0: again. It's the House FM. Here's your buddy, Corey Mann.
1: 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Coming up next, I'll reveal how many I have.

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0: that bar. It's going to be all right. It's the House FM. My name's Corey. National Tattoo Day. And I thought I had 13, and then I counted them up because I knew I was going to be telling you next. I have a total of 18 tattoos. My first one was at age 25, and I got one a couple of months ago at age 56. I love them.
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the Bible begins with four powerful words. In the beginning, God. Before there was light, before there were oceans, mountains, people, there was God. He wasn't created. He wasn't surprised by history. He has always been. And, you know, that's comforting because it means the God who created the universe is also holding my life together tonight. And if he can speak galaxies into existence, he can certainly handle whatever I'm facing. So when life feels uncertain, and it will, remember how the story begins. In the beginning, God. And that's still where our confidence begins tonight. People say that.

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No matter where you come from, the House FM has an open door for you. You're in the Father's house. 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
1: National Lottery Day. If I won the lottery, I would buy season tickets for the Chicago Cubs and the Chicago Bears, which means I would have to move to Chicago. And I'm all right with that. But I'm also a realist. I won't be winning the lottery anytime.

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1: 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John Reddick coming up as well, Jay King, and of course, Forrest Frank on the House FM.

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For Moore and Norman, it's 94.3. Yukon and El Reno are tuned into 88.5. And for Edmond and North Oklahoma City, it's 100.1. No matter where you are in the OKC Metro, you've got the House FM.

Living Water, that's Kane. New music on the House FM. National Tattoo Day. And the tattoo that I have that gets the most conversation going is a facial photo of my best friend Chris. His birthday was July 5th a couple of years ago. I forgot to call him and get him anything, so I thought I'm going to get his face tattooed on my ankle. And it looks just like him. Now my best friend goes with me wherever I go. I've

Franny Cash on the House FM. My name's Corey. Have you ever watched a sunrise and thought, okay, nobody can paint colors like that? Genesis 1, verse 1 reminds us, in the beginning, God created the heavens and earth. Every sunrise, every star-filled night, every flower blooming in the spring points to a creator who's powerful, creative, and intentional. The same God who crafted this incredible world also, ready for this, created you with purpose and with love. So the next time you step outside, maybe tonight, staring up at the sky, let creation remind you that you're not here by accident. You're the work of an amazing creator who knows you by name.

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1: Hey, it's Kevin and Amy at the House FM. 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

0: On the night you're falling all to pieces, you can bring your lonely heart to Jesus. 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
1: New for King and Country, and What If I Told You? 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

0: Beth Luna making waves. At first, I thought she was making waves, like at a wave pool. Nope, I was wrong. My name's Corey. It's the House FM. Genesis, first book of the Bible, starts with these words. In the beginning, God created the heavens and the earth. Our God specializes in beginnings. He created something beautiful out of emptiness. And throughout the Bible, if you stick your nose in it, He kept giving people fresh starts, and He still does that tonight. And maybe you feel like you've made up too many mistakes, or you've wandered too far off the path. The God of Genesis is also the God of new beginnings. Tonight can be the start of something different. Not because of your strength, but because the Creator who made the world is still making all things new in the hearts of those who trust Him. All you have to do is reach out. Say His name.
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The music I grew up with when I became a new Christian in my teens. I Will Be Here For You by Michael W. Smith holds a very special place in my heart. And I heard it just earlier today on the House Rewind. 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
2: I don't know why you'd say that.
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1: See, I think this is what's happening in our culture right now. We're so exhausted.
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eyes. I have questioned if you could, and when it led me to the cross, only then I understood that even in the ruthless pain,

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And God, all you gotta do is ask Him to make this weekend meaningful, not just busy. 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

0: 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God's not
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Don't measure your week only by what you accomplished as you look back on the last 5 days. Measure it by the ways God sustained you, surprised you, stayed faithful to you. And as this Friday night just starts to wind down, may your weekend be filled with laughter, meaningful conversations, unhurried moments, and a fresh reminder that God is always good. When

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0: You know, the Bible sometimes uses language that makes us think differently about something. And I love the language in Colossians 3, where we're told to clothe ourselves with compassion, kindness, humility, gentleness, and patience. Think about that. Just like you decide what you're going to wear in the morning, there are also attitudes and actions you can choose to put on each day. If your tendency is to be sarcastic or cutting, choose encouragement instead. If you're coming across as harsh, choose gentleness. If you're holding a grudge, make the difficult choice to forgive. And the more we intentionally practice those things, the more they become part of who we are. And the more our lives begin to look like Jesus. So maybe today, think about one thing that tends to trip you up. Then ask yourself, what can I put on instead? Because following Jesus isn't just about what we believe. It shows up in how we treat people. So today, clothe yourself with what matters. And let people see Jesus in what you wear.
1: Know this, as you go through your day, hold on to these three truths that you can hold on to no matter what. You've been handpicked by the God of the universe to help carry out his plans. God has placed beautiful, unique gifts specifically inside of you. And number three, God can use even your worst mistakes for great impact.
2: Isn't that great?
1: Yes.
2: How freeing is that?
1: Mm-hmm.
2: I mean, when there's no penalty for missing the mark,
1: yes.
2: You know, when that's covered by God's grace, when he can still use that for his purpose, that's incredibly freeing.

0: Turning off your brain can be hard.
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0: But turning on the house, that's easy.
1: It's a choice that you make. I want to choose joy.
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0: is love.
1: Hey, one of my favorite verses, Psalm 19:14. It says, "Let the words of my mouth and the meditation of my heart be acceptable in your sight, O Lord, my rock and my redeemer." You know, these words are an invitation. Just take a moment. Really think about what's going on inside of you. It's like a journey into the depths of our own minds where our thoughts become real and our words actually mean something. It's kind of like realizing that what we think and say holds weight. Does. You know, this verse, such a great reminder to remember that what we say matters and should be pleasing to God. So hold on to this truth. Hold it close to you today.

0: When people saw a barren woman in Sarah, God saw the mother of all nations. When people saw a poor young shepherd in David, God saw a mighty king of Israel. When people saw a poor prisoner in Joseph, God saw a powerful minister of Egypt. So never mind today what people see in you. God has a perfect plan.
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0: Hey, one thing to think about today. You know, if we could see what happens when we pray, we would never cease to pray. So just take a moment, visualize what you're praying about actually coming true, having the faith that it will. I think it will affect your prayer life.
1: Something different.
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3: Hey, this is Peter Burton. We can say so long to our past, to our guilt, and our shame, no matter what season you're walking through.

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0: Have you ever wondered if you'll ever feel like yourself again after a devastating loss? Maybe you're walking through something right now, and all you can see is darkness. BJ Foster shared a powerful story in an article for All Pro Dad. He drove through a storm to Philadelphia for his grandmother's funeral, expecting to comfort his dad. But when he walked through the door, his mom told him his father had died just hours earlier. In one heartbreaking moment, everything changed. BJ said hope felt impossible. Years later, a line from the movie Castaway stayed with him. I have to keep breathing because tomorrow the sun will rise and who knows what the tide will bring. He realized that bitterness toward God only deepened the pain. But when he chose to believe that God is still good, even in the middle of heartbreak, healing began. He points to Psalm 107:9, which says, God satisfies the thirsty and fills the hungry with good things. So if today feels dark, keep breathing, keep trusting. Tomorrow's sunrise may bring something you can't see today.
1: Hi, it's Kevin and Amy, and we got another qualifier in our Sounds of Summer contest.
2: Oh my goodness, this is incredible, and it's been so much fun.
1: Bonnie, how are you today?
3: I'm good, thank you. How are you?
1: Well, Bonnie, you are our eighth caller.
3: Yay.
1: So you've been listening for a while.
3: Yes, sir.
1: All right.
2: All right, here it is, Bonnie. Listen up real close. That's it. Okay, one more time. All right, Bonnie, what do you think that sound is?
3: Cutting or breaking into a watermelon?
1: Bonnie, you know what? It is cutting into a watermelon.
2: How you are right. Bonnie, how in the world? I can't believe you guessed that sound. We're so incredibly excited that Bonnie is now in the running for that golden ticket to win concerts for the rest of the year for her and a friend.
1: Yeah, this is a big deal for Bonnie and for you too, because coming up on Monday morning, 7:20, it's a brand new Secret Summer Sound and a brand new opportunity for you to get qualified for that golden ticket as well. Don't miss it at the House FM.

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1: Hey, that sounds good to me.
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Hey, take a listen to Lamentations 3:26. It is good that one should wait quietly for the salvation of the Lord. You know, waiting patiently on the Lord, putting our hope in Him, even in the midst of challenges and trials, we can find strength and comfort knowing that God is faithful and He's working all things together for our good. So let's trust in His timing today, knowing that He will never fail us and His plans for us are always perfect.

0: 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Hey, whenever you can, mention that to another mom, especially a new one. So many women have been conditioned to suck it up and carry on, no matter how much they're struggling. Hearing that it's not easy for anyone, maybe what gets them through the day. Encourage a mom today.
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0: Okay, I want to challenge you. I want to challenge you with some thoughts from Francis Chan's book, Crazy Love. He's talking about the lukewarm. Would you describe yourself as totally in love with Jesus Christ? Or do the words half-hearted, lukewarm, and partially committed fit better? The Bible says to test ourselves, so here are some descriptions of lukewarm people. As I read these, I encourage you to take an honest look at who you are now and how you're living today, because these are lukewarm people. Attend church fairly regularly. It's what's expected of them. What they believe good Christians do, so they go. Give money to charity and to the church, as long as it doesn't impinge on their standard of living. If they have a little extra and it's easy and safe to give, they do so. Desire to fit in at church and outside of church. They care more about what people think of their actions than what God thinks of their hearts and lives. Don't really want to be saved from their sin. They only want to be saved from the penalty of their sin. They're moved by stories about people who do radical things for Christ, yet they do not act. Lukewarm people call radical what Jesus expected of all of his followers. The lukewarm rarely share their faith with their neighbors, co-workers, or friends. They do not want to be rejected, nor do they want to make people uncomfortable by talking about private issues like religion. They gauge their morality or goodness by comparing themselves to the secular world. They feel satisfied that they're nowhere as horrible as the guy down the street. They say they love Jesus, and he is a part of their lives, but only a part. They give him a section of their time, money, thoughts, but he isn't allowed to control their lives. They love God, but they do not love him with all their heart, soul, and strength. They love others, but do not seek to love others as much as they love themselves. So how many of these lukewarm traits resonated with how you're living your life? Pray for God to work on softening your heart. Maybe just choose one of those traits to work on and pray on this week.
1: 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We think attitude is so important to our Christian walk. And that's why we start every hour of the show with an encouraging thought, with something to build on during your day.
2: Yeah, begin each hour with a shift in perspective. 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

let me encourage you with Philippians 4:4. It's encouraging us to rejoice always. You know what the verse I'm talking about? Rejoice in the Lord always. I'll say it again, rejoice. Yeah, that verse reminds us that regardless of our circumstances, we can find joy in our relationship with the Lord. Even in the midst of challenges, uncertainties, and trials, we can choose to rejoice in the goodness of God and His faithfulness to us. So take a moment, lift your heart to God in gratitude and praise, knowing that our joy is found in Him. So let's rejoice today in His presence, His promises, and His perfect peace that surpasses all understanding.

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And for Edmond and North Oklahoma City, it's 100.1. 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

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In the middle of your pain, try to remember God is still present. Psalm 34:18 says, "The Lord is close to the brokenhearted and saves those who are crushed in spirit."

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2: Our daughter Maggie asked me what games I used to play on the iPad when
3: on
2: I was
3: on the iPad?
2: Yes. Yes. You know what? I told her, I was like, I used to speak into the fan to sound like a robot. That's what I did. You know, whenever I say that out loud, too, I have a visual of exactly where I was sitting.
3: Yep, I do,
2: in
3: too.
2: In the house.
3: I do, too. The fan was always in the same place.
2: Uh-huh.
3: And I have the same memory of myself making my voice sound weird.
2: Yeah.
3: And my younger brother sitting behind me wanting to know when it was going to be his turn.

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0: You can praise with the joy of the Lord here. 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
1: Hey, I'm Tony, and I want to share Psalm 147:11 with you. The Lord delights in those who fear him, who put their hope in his unfailing love. So hey, today take comfort in knowing that God finds joy in those who reverence him and place their trust in his unwavering love. Your devotion is seen and cherished by the Almighty. 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

0: I just want to encourage you that today is maybe the day you make that decision to finally let go of the thing that's holding you back from stepping into your God-given purpose. It could be a habit, a behavior, a lifestyle, a thought pattern, relationship, procrastination, or a distraction. You know you should. You just haven't gotten around to it yet. You've been avoiding it, denying it, discussing it, rationalizing it, ignoring it, justifying it, flirting with it, content in it, thinking about it, trapped in it. Well, today, make today the day to actually do it.
1: You know, sometimes the best concerts aren't the loudest ones.
2: Exactly. And if you love Sidewalk Prophets, you'll love their Acoustic Summer Nights Tour. It's an up-close evening of music, stories, laughter, encouragement that really gets to the heart of their songs. So
1: smile. Oh, it's going to be so great. And they've got two Oklahoma stops. Connect Church in Ponca City on August 27th.
2: And Oklahoma Christian in Edmond on August 28th. Both shows start at 7. Fire!

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The pain you endure today often leads to the strength you enjoy tomorrow. So don't give up. Perseverance is the hard work you do after the hard work you've already done.

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0: Hey, can I pray over you right now, wherever you are listening from? Our Father, God of hope, Lord, I just pray that you would fill each person listening right now with your joy and peace. Speak to them, Father. Help them recognize your voice. Remind them to turn to you first for every need. Lord, please meet their needs, Lord, according to the riches of your glory. Help them to see other people the way that you see them. Empower every person listening right now to the house to unite with their brothers and sisters in Christ, to love your family with patience and humility. Lord, help people listening right now to remember to honor your name and keep it holy. In Jesus' name, we ask all of these things. Amen.
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Hey, I want to encourage you with this thought from Lisa Turkhurst. She says, the enemy wants you to think you're wasting your breath. I want to encourage you to pray and keep on praying. Prayer does make a difference, a life-changing, mind-blowing, earth-rattling difference. We don't need to know how. We don't need to know when. We just need to kneel confidently and know that the tremors of a simple prayer extend far wide and far deep. James 5:16 tells us, the prayer of a righteous person is powerful and effective.

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You know, just because you're being tempted doesn't mean you're sinning. You can shut the door on the temptation by living a life positioned in prayer, embracing God's truth, and being patient while being tempted. 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Stand. 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Hi, it's Tony Weir, CEO at The House. 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
1: Hey, just one thing to think about today. 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

0: 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Here's Rex Havens.
1: I always wondered, can the cars do what their names sound like they can do? And if they can, then apparently they can do a wide range of things. Get one that does what you need doing. If you're going someplace and there are no roads, get a Pathfinder or a Trailblazer. If nobody's ever been where you're going, you're going to need a Discovery or an Explorer. If you're a little bit lonely, I say get yourself an Escort. Or maybe an Amigo or a Sidekick. You know, shop around a little bit, you know. Plymouth made a Reliant. I had one. They call it that because it made you reliant on public transportation, by golly. Chrysler Mitsubishi's little nuts. They got a Vision, an Eclipse, and a Mirage. A Vision, which is really something to look at. An Eclipse, that's something you're not supposed to look at. Mirage, something you're not even really looking at. And they got cars named for the heart of the big city all the way on out to the sticks. For the inner city, Metro. A little further out, Suburban. Further out still, Town Car. Got one that can't decide, Town and Country. Further out still, Villager. Beyond civilization, the Yukon and the Outback. And way the heck out there, Mercury and Saturn.
0: 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For Moore and Norman, it's 94.3. Yukon and El Reno are tuned into 88.5. And for Edmond and North Oklahoma City, it's 100.1. 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

0: Do you really know what God's love is all about? Francis Chan, in his book Crazy Love, says if you've spent any time in church, you've heard expressed in some form or another the idea that God loves us. The only problem for me was that it was a concept I was taught, not something I implicitly knew to be true. For years, I got God's love in my head, checked the right answer on the What God Is Like test, but didn't fully understand it with my heart. I don't think I'm the only person who's misunderstood God's love. Most of us, to some degree, have a difficult time understanding, believing, or accepting God's absolute and unlimited love for us. Thankfully for me, my relationship with God took a major turn when I became a father myself. After my oldest daughter was born, I began to see how wrong I was in my thinking about God. For the first time, I got a taste of what I believe God feels towards us. I thought about my daughter often. I prayed for her while she slept at night. I showed her picture to anyone who would look. I wanted to give her the world. My own love and desire for my kids' love is so strong that it opened my eyes to how much God desires and loves us. My daughter's expression of love for me and her desire to be with me is the most amazing thing. Nothing compares to being truly, exuberantly wanted by your children. Through this experience, I came to understand that my desire for my children is only a faint echo of God's great love for me and for every person he made. I'm just an earthly, sinful father. I love my kids so much it hurts. How could I not trust a heavenly, perfect father who loves me infinitely more than I will ever love my kids?
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Your daily explosion of joy is here every day on the House FM. Come on.

Hey, can I share Zephaniah 3:17 with you? The Lord your God is in your midst, a mighty one who will save. He will rejoice over you with gladness. He will quiet you by his love. He will exult over you with loud singing. Wow. This verse reminds us of God's unending love and presence in our lives. It's a beautiful reminder that God rejoices over us with singing, and he's always with us, even in the midst of our struggles and challenges. No matter what we're going through, we can take comfort in knowing that God is near, cheering us on and delighting in us. So when you feel discouraged or overwhelmed, remember this verse and let it fill you with hope and strength. You are deeply loved and cherished by the Creator of the universe, and he's always by your side, ready to lift you up and bring you peace.

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0: Are you looking for God's direction with something in your life today? Pray this simple prayer with me. Father, your word says that you look on people's hearts, so you know the things that have been troubling us lately. Lord, guide us toward your truth. Give us your clear direction for what we should do next. Thank you for the gift of your son, Jesus. In his name, amen.
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0: hey, I want you to remember this today. The same God who forgave Moses the murderer, Rahab the prostitute, David the adulterer, Peter the denier, and Paul the Christian persecutor can forgive you too.
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0: Have you ever caught yourself correcting your kids all day long and realized you hardly encouraged them at all? I've been there. Yeah, it's easy to notice what they're doing wrong because let's face it, they're learning something new every single day. But what if our encouragement had an even bigger impact than our instruction? Try looking for moments to celebrate instead. Let them make some age-appropriate decisions, even if they don't get it exactly right. Catch them doing something kind when no one asks them to. Praise their effort, not just their results. Give them room to make choices and learn from the consequences. Don't overlook the little signs of growth, like when they stay calm in a situation that used to frustrate them. Those small moments tell your kids, "I see you growing." And sometimes those words of encouragement become the confidence they carry with them for the rest of their lives.
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Hey, I don't know who needs to hear this, but maybe it's you. Your life matters. Your presence on this earth matters. And it might feel hard, dark, lonely right now, but know that God sees you, deeply cares about you, and loves you. Don't listen to the lies of the enemy. He's literally the accuser of the brethren, and all he does is steal, kill, and destroy. Lying is his native tongue, and it's what he does best. You were created by God on purpose and for a purpose. You're not a mistake. You're not a failure. You're not beyond help. You're loved. You're chosen. You are wanted. Your life matters.

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0: Hey, do you remember in the Bible when the apostles were in the boat with Jesus and the big winds and waves came and he's asleep and they're starting to freak out? You know, remember they had just witnessed dozens of miracles being performed by Jesus, yet they're being overwhelmed and losing sight of his power and his faithfulness. All of those examples of his power, yet the rocking boat scared them so much. If only we could be constantly aware of God's love and watch care. Even when it seems we're doomed and he seems to be sleeping, he is aware and he is in control.
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His goodness goes on with faith, family, fun. 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

right? And you hear me when I call crying, and you fix me when I'm broke, right? And that's all I need to know. So the storm is gonna break, right?

Hey, real quick, the past was once the future that you were so concerned about. Deuteronomy 31:8, it is the Lord who goes before you. He will be with you. He will not leave you or forsake you. So do not fear or be dismayed. It's going to be okay.

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0: Meaning matters more than money. Let me say that again. Meaning matters more than money. Rick Warren says when you get to heaven, God isn't going to ask you how much money did you make. He's going to ask, did you make your life count? Did you express the talents that I gave you? The Bible says in 1 Peter 4:10, God has given each of you some special abilities. Be sure to use them to help each other, passing on to others God's many kinds of blessings. That means the best work for you is the work that best expresses your talent. God has wired every one of us to do something different. The reason we all like to do different things is so everything gets done. We were made to make our lives count. People are happiest, you are happiest, when you're using the talents God gave you for something greater than yourself that gives your life meaning. The greatest cause in the world is the kingdom of God. It is the church. The whole reason the world exists is so God could build a family that one day will live with him forever. There's nothing more meaningful and purposeful than giving your life to the kingdom of God. When Jesus was just 12 years old, he already knew what business he was in. Then at the end of his life, he told the Father, I've finished the work that you gave me to do. Those are the bookends of a life well lived. What is your business? What is the work God has given you to do? And how's business? Those are the fundamental questions you need to be asking about your life. Don't waste your life. Ask God to show you the work he wants you to do, and then use your gifts to make the rest of your life the best of your life.
1: One teacher that shared, she's a kindergartner teacher, and she said one of my kindergartners walked up to me and asked me why I had lines on my forehead, and I told him they were from smiling too much.
2: Was it a good answer?
1: He stared at me and said, no, looks like it's because you're almost done. And she said,
2: almost done?
1: That kid said that to me like 12 years ago, and that still like echoes, like that line, that line, no, because you're almost, what did he mean by that?
2: I don't know. You know, when you put a chocolate cookie, the dough, and you put it on a cookie sheet, as it settles down, it gets kind of wrinkles around it. So maybe it means...
1: like she's almost perfect.
2: She's almost perfect.
1: Yeah, that's what he means.
2: She's just getting good.
1: Yes.

0: Philippians 4:19, it assures us, and my God will supply every need of yours according to his riches in glory in Christ Jesus. So hey, today, take heart in the knowledge that God's abundant provision extends beyond our understanding. Trust in his faithfulness, knowing that he cares for every aspect of your life. In times of need, rest in the promise that God's supply is boundless, and his grace is more than sufficient for whatever challenges you're facing today.
1: Something different.
2: New music.
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0: keep going.
1: You know, when our feelings and circumstances are begging us to believe that God is against us, we've got to recognize that's a lie from the enemy. God is for us. He is for you. He is with you, and he will never leave you, no matter what happens. His love is steadfast and true, even when our circumstances are crumbling.
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0: 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And they've got two Oklahoma stops. 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

Toby Mac on the House FM. Hey, good Saturday morning. I'm Toby. Thanks so much for starting your day here. Well, I'll be honest, I don't usually wake up thinking, yes, I get to exercise today. Maybe you do, God bless you. But I know this, if I want to stay healthy physically, I have to be intentional. And the same's true spiritually. The Bible talks about training ourselves to be spiritually fit. So what are some habits that help? Well, first, spend time in the Bible for yourself. Not just a verse someone else posts, but time letting God's word speak into your life. Second, read things that help you grow. A good book, devotional, can challenge you, encourage you, and keep your heart pointed in the right direction. Third, think through your own story. What has God done in your life? You never know when someone may need the hope you've already experienced. And fourth, don't try to follow Jesus alone. Find people who can pray with you, encourage you, and help you keep going. Spiritual strength doesn't happen by accident, but one small habit this week could help you be more ready for whatever God wants to do in you and through you. Emerson Day, Get Behind Me on the House FM. When feet

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0: Yvette Luna, along with Meeks Carter on the rap. 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
1: Hey, can I pray over you right now, wherever you are listening from? 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Remind them to turn to you first for every need. Lord, please meet their needs, Lord, according to the riches of your glory. 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In Jesus' name, we ask all of these things. Amen.
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Phil Wickham on the House FM. He is headlining one of the big concerts this fall in Oklahoma City. He'll be at the Paycom along with Jamie McDonald and Chandler Moore. It's coming up September the 27th. Go ahead and get that on the calendar. Still a couple of months away, but man, a busy, busy fall of concerts. You can read the whole list at thehousefm.com on the family calendar, or you can also text the word concert to 71848. We'll keep you updated on new announcements, reminders, and maybe even some ticket giveaways along the way as well. Text concert to 71848. Jordan Feliz, the king, is alive on the House FM.

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Lost and Found. They're making a splash these days in Christian music. That's Look at What God Has Done here on The House FM. You ever caught yourself correcting your kids all day long and realized you hardly encouraged them at all? I've been there. Yeah, it's easy to notice what they're doing wrong because let's face it, they're learning something new every single day. But what if our encouragement had an even bigger impact than our instruction? Try looking for moments to celebrate instead. Let them make some age-appropriate decisions, even if they don't get it exactly right. Catch them doing something kind when no one asked them to. Praise their effort, not just their results. Give them room to make choices and learn from the consequences. Don't overlook the little signs of growth, like when they stay calm in a situation that used to frustrate them. Those small moments tell your kids, "I see you growing." And sometimes, those words of encouragement become the confidence they carry with them for the rest of their lives.

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1: 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No, you're actually talking to a God, a creator, who is a loving father, and he clearly wants us to ask for things. That's why I think it matters. 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
1: Toby Mac on the House FM. Good Saturday morning. I'm Tony. I'm so glad you're listening in. You know, in a world that constantly changes, God's faithfulness remains the same. Hebrews 13:8 reminds us, Jesus Christ is the same yesterday, today, and forever. No matter what we face, we can trust that God is unchanging, providing stability, hope, and peace. When everything around us feels uncertain, His love and promises are a sure foundation. So let us find comfort in the truth that God's presence in our lives is constant and reliable.
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Kane with new music. It's Living Water on the House FM. You know, just because you're being tempted doesn't mean you're sinning. You can shut the door on the temptation by living a life positioned in prayer, embracing God's truth, and being patient while being tempted. Who cares how many times you've been tempted? Stand. Ask God to give you grace every time temptation comes.

0: Hi, it's Kevin and Amy, and we got another qualifier in our Sounds of Summer contest.
1: Oh my goodness, this is incredible, and it's been so much fun.
0: Bonnie, how are you today?
2: I'm good, thank you. How are you?
0: Well, Bonnie, you are our eighth caller.
2: Yay.
0: So you've been listening for a while.
2: Yes, sir.
0: All right.
1: All right, here it is, Bonnie. Listen up real close. That's it. Okay, one more time. All right, Bonnie, what do you think that sound is?
2: Cutting or breaking into a watermelon?
0: Bonnie, you know what? It is cutting into a watermelon.
1: How you are right. Bonnie, how in the world? I can't believe you guessed that sound. We're so incredibly excited that Bonnie is now in the running for that golden ticket to win concerts for the rest of the year for her and a friend.
0: Yeah, this is a big deal for Bonnie and for you too, because coming up on Monday morning, 7:20, it's a brand new Secret Summer Sound and a brand new opportunity for you to get qualified for that golden ticket as well. Don't miss it at the House FM.

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It's the House FM. We love getting out and doing stuff with you. And we've got a couple of fun house events coming up. In fact, we're under a month now from the Chicken and Pickleball Tournament. Yeah, it's in Oklahoma City, coming up August 8th. Was just so much fun last year. And I'm working on playing this year. I didn't play last year. I'm going to try to talk my son into maybe playing with me. We'll see what happens. But anyway, it's going to be fun.

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It was so much fun running in the dark last year, and we're going to do it again August 21st. So again, all these details, thehousefm.com or the app. Click on that family calendar.

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And for Edmond and North Oklahoma City, it's 100.1. 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

Micah, Tyler, Colton Dixon joining in for Perfectly. It's the House FM. Hey, one thing today, maybe ask the Holy Spirit what he wants you to let go of, whether it's control or needing to understand something, a place, a person, a position. Is there something that you're looking to save you more than God?

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Thornton Wells on the House FM. I'm Tony, Kevin, and Amy coming in next with the I Love That Song Countdown, the biggest hits of the week. Their special guest, Pastor John Wolgemuth from Henderson Hills Baptist Church in Edmond. It's going to be a great show. Stick around. Before I go, it's Need to Breathe. Keep your eyes open today. It's the House FM.

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2: Hi, it's Kevin and Amy for I Love That Song. It's a top 10 countdown of your favorite songs for the week. Oh, we're so excited to be doing this. And our special guest this week is Pastor John Wogelmuth from Henderson Hills Baptist.
3: Okay, now I'm going to try it. Wogelmuth. Is that correct?
4: Yeah, Wogelmuth.
3: Please tell me they just call you Pastor John.
4: Oh, absolutely, yeah. John, Woogie, all the nicknames, everything.
3: Pastor John, so excited to have you here for our countdown this weekend. And let's get started with song number 10. This is Matt Maher, Gonna Be All Right, on I Love That Song and The House FM.

0: That's our number 9 song this week for I Love That Song. It's Tasha Layton with Meet Me in the Valley with Kevin and Amy and our special guest this week, Pastor John Wolgemuth from Henderson Hills Baptist.
1: Pastor John, we want to get to know you a little bit. Tell us about your family.
2: Yeah, so my wife and I have been married for 21 years. We have 3 sons who are 17, 15, and almost 13 next week. He'll be 13.
0: So Pastor John, what is something fun that you like to do with your family during the summer?
2: Yeah, we're heavily involved now with high schoolers in summer workouts for football and sports and those kind of things, church activities. But for a stretch of 4 or 5 years, we went to Glorieta Family Camp up in New Mexico. And it was just such a special time growing together in Christ as a family, having a great time up in the mountains in the summer. I've developed into a mountain summer guy, you know, like that is so nice.
1: You're speaking my language.
2: You know, it's a lot cooler. So mountain biking and activities out there, but Glorieta does a great job of building out what a family camp should be. It's really focused on Christ, time together, and just a lot of fun outdoor activities that you don't often get to do here in Oklahoma. So much fun memories come from that stretch of time for our boys as they were growing up and experiencing those things for the first time.

0: That's our number 8 song this week. Carly Ann Taylor with Why Should I Worry with Kevin and Amy and our special guest this week, Pastor John Wogamuth from Henderson Hills Baptist.
1: We Are Messengers makes the countdown this weekend. So excited about their fall concert. They'll be here on October 29th along with Allison Ide. And here they are with brand new music on the countdown. Here's Faith, Hope, Love.

0: grateful for you.
1: That's Chandler Moore on the countdown this weekend. It's I Love That Song. Kevin and Amy here along with Pastor John from Henderson Hills Baptist Church. That Chandler Moore song, God, I'm Just Grateful, comes in at number 7.
2: If you'd like to help choose the music you hear and be a part of the countdown, it's so fun and it's easy to do too. 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Oh, right now it's time for our number 6 song this week. It's Pat Barrett and I've Got a Fire.

0: That's Phil Wickham along with Crowder and song number 5 on our I Love That Song countdown this weekend. That is called It Really Is Amazing Grace. Thanks for listening this weekend. We're Kevin and Amy.
1: Mm-hmm. It's so much fun being able to hang out with Pastor John from Henderson Hills Baptist. Now, Pastor John, what is it when people come to your church and they leave, what do you hope that they take with them?
2: I would hope that people would walk away with the sense that they've been reminded and their eyes have been lifted to who God is and what he's done. The world obviously has so many narratives and so many things it's saying to us. We need to be reminded regularly of who God is, what he's done, how much he loves them. Like that's even incomprehensible at times. We don't think that way. We're so shame-based, we're so conditional that he loves us so deeply that he would give his son to die for us. Like that idea just goes beyond our minds so many times. We need to be reminded of it and that he really wants to work through them this week. That's what I hope they leave with, more than just a warm, fuzzy feeling.
0: Yeah. Like that, you know, and it's kind of similar to what we want people to take away after they've listened to the station.
1: Yeah.
0: Isn't it? You know, that they're reminded of who God is. You're reminded of who you are in Christ.
1: It's not conditional.
0: Yeah, that's good. Well, it's time for our worship song on the countdown. We try and pick a great worship song every weekend. And this week, it's from Elevation Worship. And it's called Jesus Be the Name.

0: The House FM with Kevin and Amy. We are so glad you're here, and thank you. Have Pastor John from Henderson Hills Baptist as our co-host this weekend, so that's so much fun. Hey, we've got our secret summer sound coming up on Monday morning. Oh my goodness, this is so incredible. If you get the right answer, this is the thing, you're going to be in the running to be able to win tickets to concerts for the rest of the year.
1: How cool is that?
0: Yes, for you and a friend. So be listening Monday morning at 7:20.
1: On with the I Love That Song countdown. We're up to song number 4 this weekend. Here's We the Kingdom, Rescue Me.

0: That's our number three song this week. It's Jamie McDonald with Ain't No Way with Kevin and Amy. And our special guest this week is Pastor John from Henderson Hills Baptist.
1: Pastor John, we love that you and your church are reading through the Bible chronologically this year. Amy and I have a Bible reading group. It's Kevin and Amy's daily Bible reading, no experience needed. And, and we're about halfway through at this point. I wondered if there was something you could say just to encourage folks not to give up, to stick with it.
2: The goal is just to be in the Word every day. And so whenever we are doing that, regardless of whether we're kept up with a system, it's not about checking a bunch of boxes before the Lord and earning love in some way. But I do think the ability to stay up, there's some discipline involved, some accountability involved when you're with a group. But just, hey, take a day, catch up, read a little bit extra each day, maybe a chapter a day extra. Just take a small step to catch back up a little bit if you really want to. But also, if you read the Bible in 385 days as opposed to 365, hey, it's not going to be a big deal in the end, right?
3: Oh.

0: It's the I Love That Song Countdown on the House FM. This week's biggest songs, according to your votes on the Music Crew, you can find the link at thehousefm.com. That was Josiah Queen and Demons. That was song number two this week. We're Kevin and Amy at the House FM.
1: This next song was number one this week in 2003. It's Third Day and You Are So Good to Me. You are

0: You're listening to I Love That Song on the House FM, where Kevin and Amy, along with our special guest this weekend, Pastor John from Henderson Hills Baptist Church. That was our rewind hit of the week from Third Day, a number one song back in 2003, You Are So Good to Me. It's brought to you by the House Rewind, streaming right now at the House mobile app.
1: No, we just want to thank you so much for being a part of this countdown. And Pastor John, thank you so much for joining us.
2: Yeah, it's been great. Thank you. And I've listened to the House forever. Like, I grew up in Fairview, went to Oklahoma State. And so, you know, I've had the House FM forever and ever and ever on the radio. So it's been super helpful for me over the years and encouragement.
0: All right. Your number one song this weekend. Here's Wait For Me from Zach Williams, along with Ben Fuller. Number one on I Love That Song.

0: our number one song this week. Zach Williams along with Ben Fuller with Wait For Me.
1: Now remember, we love that you're a part of the countdown. You pick our music for us. And if you haven't done this already, we urge you to head over to thehousefm.com. Click there where it says Music Crew. 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

0: Hey, it's Kevin and Amy. Happy Saturday from the House FM. Don't forget Monday morning, a brand new secret summer sound and another chance to get yourself qualified for the golden ticket. That will get you and a friend into every concert through the end of the year here in our area. And so a chance at that, 7:20 on Monday.
1: Something to build on if things have felt difficult lately. Know this, that there is no great story where the main character didn't overcome massive adversity. Stop wishing it was easy. The hard is what makes you great.
2: I have felt the deepest loss. I have questioned if you could. And when it led me to the cross, only then I understood.

0: Kevin and Amy, it's the House of Fam.
1: Our faith, so many books, just book after book has been written about our faith, about following Jesus. And yet, I feel like this one quote from Tim Keller boils it down to just one sentence. And he says, the gospel is this, we're more sinful and flawed in ourselves than we ever dared believe. Yet at the very same time, we are more loved and accepted in Jesus Christ than we ever dared hope.
0: Oh boy. Look, we all struggle with sin. There's not a single one of us that can get through this life without that. We're all going to struggle with it, but we don't like to even acknowledge it. Right? I mean, we'd rather hide it. But eventually, maybe there's something for you that you're thinking, I really want to confront this now. Because if you don't acknowledge it, confront it, confess it to God, we can become kind of overcome or consumed by it. Mm-hmm. And it starts feeding this kind of dangerous cycle of, I don't know, misplaced desire or disobedience or destruction, whatever it is in our lives.
1: And we become overly confident that yes, we've got this thing nailed.
0: Absolutely. And so what you could do right now, look, we'll just pray this together, that Lord, we humbly surrender our hearts to you today. We want to place our desires before you and ask that you show us if any of these could lead to sin. We only want your best for our lives. Yes. So Lord, please just take a hold of us and show us and open our eyes.
1: And thank you for overcoming sin, especially our own, in Jesus' name.

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0: House FM. It's Kevin and Amy. Good morning.
1: So humiliating.
0: Oh, what?
1: See, Channel 4 has a story, and the headline is Oklahoma City ranked dead last in fitness among 100 cities. Like, they studied 100 cities, and Oklahoma City is dead last?
0: Channel 4, what are you doing to us? What? You don't have to report on stuff like that. Here, let me explain this. Let me make you feel a little better about this. Mm-hmm. My brother lives in Southern California. He is mountain biking almost every day of the week.
1: Oh, wow.
0: Or he's hiking, or he's going to the beach and he's taking his surfboard, or he's in the mountains. Oh, I found a waterfall on my hike today. Well, it's like 0% humidity where he lives.
1: Yeah.
0: It's cool in the morning, it's cool in the evening, and it gets up maybe to 79 or 80 in the afternoon. Well, any of us could be active in that climate.
1: Yeah,
0: right? It gets so hot around here, you can't stay outside too long or you'll burn into a cinder and be blown away by the wind.
1: So you're either running to your car or you're running into your house.
0: You're hiding inside.
1: Your office. Yes. Yeah. And then when you're hiding inside, then all of a sudden you're like, oh, I wonder what's over here in the snacky snack cabinet. You know?
0: Okay. That part of it's on us. So.

0: Hey, I've seen this one. This is a classic.
1: Yes, it's called The House Rewind. We're taking you back to the days of dial-up internet and Tamagotchis.
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0: It's Kevin and Amy. 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
1: Now, ladies, your husband may be high maintenance. He may be high maintenance. He just hides it well.
2: Blue-collar men are some of the highest maintenance people on this planet. They just disguise it as being practical. Oh, I don't need anything. Really? Then explain why your garage has a mortgage. These men have hobbies with startup costs. Hunting? They spend thousands of dollars to cosplay a shrub. Fishing? Sounds simple, right? No, it requires a boat, sonar, fishing rods, a cooler. Grilling? A smoker that costs more than my first car. Tools? They own six versions of the same wrench.
1: Now, hold on a second. There's a reason for that. You've got standard. You've got metric.
0: This.
1: Sometimes you need a ratchet wrench with a longer reach because you got to get down in an engine.
0: How about the smoker that was the cost of her first car?
1: Let's not talk about that.
0: Okay.

kids yelling, emails piling, traffic mocking you, Kevin and Amy in your ears. It's like someone hit pause on the chaos. The House FM.

0: good.
1: The House FM. Good morning. Thanks for listening. We're Kevin and Amy.
2: Helping your kids gain independence and build a career is what we all want to do. Oh, this guy had a little bit more of a challenge to do that, maybe more than what you and I would be. I love absolutely what he did. He bought an ice cream truck so that his two adult children with Down syndrome could do just that, gain independence, build a career. And he's actually a retired science teacher. His name's Joel. And he said, you know, I wanted them to find meaningful employment. And I saw how difficult it was for them. So I decided to fix up this old ice cream truck, bought it for $6,000, launched what they call Special Neat Treats. And I love it so much. And here it's just become so big.
1: Something that none of us think about is that a parent who has two special needs kids, even as they become adults, one of their concerns is what happens when I'm gone. And so by creating this career sort of opportunity, he not only sort of ensured that, yeah, they've got something to do, so they're going to make some money, they're going to be able to support themselves.
2: Yes.
1: And there's so much dignity inherent in that act. I like that a lot.
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0: Hey, it's Kevin and Amy at the House FM. We hope you've had so much fun playing along with our Sounds of Summer contest. 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

0: We're so glad you're here. It's Kevin and Amy. 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
1: My wife, Tammy, and I are going to see our granddaughters, Heidi and Ivy, for the next couple of days. And so I'm looking forward to spending some time with them. And I hear that my daughter and her husband are going to make plans to do something, just the two of them, leaving the kids with us.
0: Oh, wow.
1: Now, before you're a grandparent, that's going to sound like an imposition. But once you have grandchildren, you're like, yes, go. The only
0: I don't want you nitpicking your grandparenting style.
1: And that's what happens.
0: Yeah.
1: It's as if my daughter has lost all memory of the fact that we raised three children.
0: And you got them to adulthood.
1: They're adults.
0: All of them. They all lived through it.
1: And they're relatively normal. And so
0: none of them have limps or
1: my daughter Ellie will, you know, before she leaves and leaves the kids with us. Now, Mom, you know, make sure the bottle is, you know, not too hot and it's in this and the wipes are over. And it's like, we know. Go.
0: Well, you know, the memory is very short. You know, when you grow from a kid to an adult, all of a sudden it's like you forgot that whole section of life.
1: Why is that? You start to feel like you're the only person that's ever raised children.
0: Yeah.

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1: Getting ahead can feel so daunting. I tell you, there's something, though, that you can do about it right now that can make a difference. This is Joy from the Dave Ramsey Show. Dave's also here, too.
2: You have a list of 17 or 22 debts, and you go through smallest to largest, and because you did it that way, you're able to check off five or six of them off the list.
3: Yeah, you leave them on the refrigerator with big red lines drawn through them.
2: Ooh, that feels good.
3: You done. We figured out that personal finance is 80% behavior. It's only about 20% math.
1: 20% math. And so you're taking your smallest debt, right, and you're paying that off first.
0: You're paying then, minimum on everything else, and
1: yes,
0: then every bit of extra you have, you focus on that smallest debt.
1: I was thinking about that idea of doing that with your finances. I think that applies for everything in life, though. If you have tasks that you're needing to get done, you're feeling overwhelmed right now, take your smallest task, do that, and then you're done with that one. Then take your next smallest task, do that one, and keep on crossing it off the list to make it a little bit more manageable.

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0: TheHouseFM.com. It's Kevin and Amy. Why is it that the saying "misery loves company" it never gets old, and it always kind of stands true?
1: It does stand true, and you know, we want somebody to share our discomfort or our misery. And a good example of that, my wife and I did an off-road motorcycle trip about a week long. Great time camping out, riding the bikes. And we were in the Ozarks, and there was beautiful, clear streams. We came across this waterfall, and it's just picturesque. Oh. And the water was so clear, and there's this big pool at the bottom of the waterfall. Tammy said, "We should jump in."
0: Oh,
1: and
0: yes.
1: I said, "Yeah, it looks great." They're these two local kids who were there, teenagers, and they're swimming and jumping off the waterfall. And she went over and asked one of these kids, "How's the water?" And he turned to look at us. Amy, his lips were blue. I mean, like blue lipstick blue.
0: Yeah.
1: "It's great. Come on in.
0: Like I'm on the verge of death. Come join me." Yeah.

0: As you rush out the door with cereal in one hand and a backpack in the other, Kevin and Amy are here to keep you balanced.
1: Oh, what a beautiful life. Oh, what a beautiful life.
0: With faith, family, fun on the House FM.

0: listeners supported the House FM. So glad you're hanging out with us this morning. We're Kevin and Amy.
1: Giving other people an opportunity to make sure that they're not being taken advantage of. That is what this police officer does. He's a retired police officer, but he gives tips as to how to keep ourselves safe.
2: All right, it's travel tip, safety time. We've done this one before, but it's one of my favorites. You just heard it click off. When you're putting this liquid gold into your car.
1: It's at the gas station.
2: Keep your back to your vehicle. So you have a 180 instead of a 360 to worry about. And don't forget, you can spray the bad guy a face full of gas. No one wants that.
0: Nobody wants that. I've always been curious, how far does that gas spray? If you just took the nozzle out, and if you weren't paying what we're paying for gas right now, and you could just kind of squirt it out, how far would it go?
1: Right. Is it like the Super Soaker 100 or is it the Super Soaker 2000?
0: I'm so curious. Like, I almost want the bad guy to jump me while I'm filling up just so I can know.
1: Really?

0: Grace, it's getting what you didn't earn and discovering it's exactly what you need.
1: It really is amazing grace.
0: And you hear it here.
1: It really

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0: 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Thanks for listening. 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

0: a fire, four marshmallows, and a sky bursting with stars. 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That's why Kevin and Amy in the Morning is not only fun, but also safe on the House FM.
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2: Hey, this is Peter Burton. 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

0: open wide. With Kevin and Amy, it's the House FM.
1: God doesn't need us to carry out his plans. That's evident to all of us, right? But here's what the Bible says. He loves to involve us in his plans.
0: What a profound truth.
1: Right?
0: Yeah.
1: Apostle Paul talked about this in 1 Corinthians 3:9, saying, for we are co-workers in God's service. So we're actively woven into his plan, not because he needs us, not because he couldn't do it without us, but because it delights God. It brings him joy to involve us.
0: Yeah, because his love, like, it essentially, it's inviting us to be a part of something eternal. He doesn't need our strength to accomplish anything. All he's asking is just for our willingness.

From Lawton through the Oklahoma City Metro to Wichita and way out to Elk City. 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

0: You just heard it on the House FM. We're Kevin and Amy. Good morning.
1: You're trying to find a way to make extra money. Happy to see this guy. He's so smart. He goes through and he will take a piece of furniture, not doing anything to it. He doesn't repaint it, doesn't refinish or do anything to it. He just simply cleans up what he's found.
2: But my secret is I don't do any heavy woodworking, painting, or refinishing. I buy low-priced, undervalued furniture with character on Facebook Marketplace. I wipe them down, I take better photos, and then I stage them with AI. And then guess what? I post them right back to Facebook Marketplace at a higher price. Because when it comes to reselling, presentation is everything. And just like that, I made a $225 profit.
0: All right, hold it right there.
1: Yeah.
0: Hold it right there.
1: That's what he did.
0: So he doesn't put any work into the thing other than just kind of dusting it off.
1: He dusts it off, takes better pictures.
0: But then he uses AI to enhance.
1: Well.
0: I went to high school with a girl who does this on Facebook. She's my age.
1: Uh-huh.
0: When you see her profile picture, it's like, is that Sydney Sweeney?
1: Is that somebody that's your granddaughter's age?
0: Is that some 20-year-old? And she uses AI, of course, and I consider that false advertising.
1: I don't know.
0: I'm not sure it's ethical.
1: I don't know. That part's questionable.

0: You know, sometimes the best concerts aren't the loudest ones.
1: Exactly. And if you love Sidewalk Prophets, you'll love their Acoustic Summer Nights Tour. It's an up-close evening of music, stories, laughter, encouragement that really gets to the heart of their songs. So
0: smile. Oh, it's going to be so great. And they've got two Oklahoma stops. Connect Church in Ponca City on August 27th.
1: And Oklahoma Christian in Edmond on August 28th. Both shows start at 7. Fire!

0: listener supported the House FM. Good morning. We're Kevin and Amy.
1: Watching what other people are astounded by when they visit the U.S.
0: Things we take for granted.
1: Yes. Yes. Yes. Happen to see this where they were talking about how one of the top things, like the top thing, was the bottomless chips at a Tex-Mex place. Like, what? You're going to bring me another basket of chips? It's like,
0: and, yeah. And to somebody who's not accustomed to that, that must seem like a big deal. I got to confess, I wouldn't think twice about it. If you had asked me, what will Europeans be most amazed by?
1: Yeah.
0: The bottomless chips wouldn't have crossed my mind. The free refills on drinks. It's so commonplace here.
1: You know that they're going to be going back to wherever they live and they're going to be like, we got to make some changes around here.

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1: Like strawberry shortcake and watermelon.
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1: Forever, daylight savings time. Now, the U.S. Congress, whether you think it's a good idea or not a good idea, the U.S. House of Representatives have passed the Sunshine Protection Act, and that's exactly what it would do, to make it permanent daylight savings time.
0: Okay. I'm thinking about that. Do you remember I'm Just a Bill? It was like it used to be on like morning TV.
1: Mm-hmm.
0: I don't know if it was.
1: I'm just a bill.
0: Yes.
1: I'm here on Capitol Hill.
0: Yeah. It kind of teaches you, because it can be kind of confusing about what will pass, what not, what how, does it how have to go
1: bill,
0: through.
1: How a bill becomes a law. And so this is not yet law, because it still has to go through the Senate. It's the president then has to sign it.
0: Yes, it talks about how I'm stuck in committee, and then it's like a few congressmen have to discuss and debate whether they should let me be a law. Oh, how I hope that they will, but today I'm just a bill.
1: I'm just a bill here on Capitol Hill.

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1: Today is toss away the could haves and should haves day. 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

Happy Saturday. Whether you're running errands, catching a ball game, grilling in the backyard. 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
1: 1,000 years ago, I met Kenny Marks at a White Hart show. He was the opening band, and he invited me on the stage, and I did some crazy little skit with him. I can't remember what it was, but man, nice guy. Signed my cassette tape. I heard Kenny Marks recently on the House Rewind, I'll Be a Friend. Remember that song? Oh, you got to check it out. The House Rewind on our website. Freedom.

0: Hi, it's Kevin and Amy at the House FM. We think attitude is so important to our Christian walk. And that's why we start every hour of the show with an encouraging thought, with something to build on during your day.
1: Yeah, begin each hour with a shift in perspective. 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

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I don't know about you, but Saturdays remind me that not every hour has to be productive. Sometimes the best thing you can do is slow down and enjoy the people God has placed in your life today. Sometimes

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Yukon and El Reno are tuned into 88.5. And for Edmond and North Oklahoma City, it's 100.1. 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

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Rest is not wasted time. It's actually part of God's design. It's the House FM. Here's Peter

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0: 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So what do we do with that gap where our capabilities end and trusting God begins? 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
1: 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Ben Fuller, my favorite song from Chandler Moore. Yeah, plus Blessing Offer on the House FM.
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1: Who wins in an ultimate backyard water balloon fight? Ben Fuller and his band, or We the King?

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1: I was not homeschooled. I was public schooled until fifth grade, but I got beaten up a lot. So my mom put me in private Christian school, and I learned a lot in Christian school. I learned that it hurts just as bad to get punched by a Christian. I'm just saying the Christian fist is no more forgiving. But y'all, by the grace of God, I'm pleased to report I was able to forgive all those girls.
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Have you signed up yet? Our pickleball tournament in August. Have you signed up yet?

0: her daughter Maggie asked me what games I used to play on the iPad when I was a kid.
1: On the iPad?
0: Yes. Yes. You know what? I told her, I was like, I used to speak into the fan to sound like a robot. That's what I did. You know, whenever I say that out loud, too, I have a visual of exactly where I was sitting.
1: Yep, I do,
0: in
1: too.
0: In the house.
1: I do, yeah. Too. The fan was always in the same place.
0: Uh-huh.
1: And I have the same memory of myself making my voice sound weird.
0: Yeah.
1: And my younger brother sitting behind me wanting to know when it was going to be his turn.
0: Yes.

0: 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Either way, ask God to help you notice His goodness in the little moments over the weekend.
1: Picture this, just a kid with a heavy burden, having a hard time with the world that he

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as you are traveling around OKC this afternoon, I want you to take a look at the beauty around you. Creation has a way of reminding us that God is both powerful and personal. I know.

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0: Oh, wow.

So watch me burn. Does God lie? That's what my friend Adam is asking, these really deep, profound questions. I don't want to call it a deconstruction of his faith, but he's just back to square one. And we were on the phone for about a half hour this week catching up. It'd been a while. And I had such an overwhelming peace of, I don't have to have the answers to these questions. I don't have to solve anything on his behalf. God's going to reveal himself to my friend Adam. But I can pray for him, right?

0: 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Sure hope you can swing back around for our next I Love That Song Countdown. So cool, it's your favorite songs of the week, and we count them down every weekend.
1: And we're so excited to have our co-host, Pastor John from Henderson Hills Baptist. 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I Love That Song is every weekend, Saturday at 8 a.m., Sunday at noon, and 8 p.m.

Did I ever tell you about the time me and my friend Tony went to the Price is Right with Cutlass? Yes, this is true. It was a sea of faces on TV. Speaking of sea of faces, I heard that on the House Rewind earlier this morning. You gotta check out this channel. It's at thehousefm.com.

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1: 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He's right there.
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1: Who would win in a hot dog eating contest? 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Or are they one and the same person already?
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If you're singing that song at the top of your lungs, you're doing it right. That's Brandon Lake on the House FM. Hey, my name's Logan, and I'm so glad you are here listening on this, well, quite frankly, very hot Saturday. I don't know where you're listening from, but here in Oklahoma, you know, at least it's below 100 degrees because that is what the rest of this next week is going to look like. So soak it up. Keep those windows down. Keep drinking water. Keep the house on. It's Ben Rector and Matt Kearney on the House. Some

In a Chevy S10, everything I own in the back of the bed. Wide eyed dreaming about a Nashville skyline. Naive enough to think that it's my time. Singing about pipe dreams, hanging on by a heartstring.

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Hey, that's some good stuff from Josiah Queen on the House FM. Hey, my name's Logan. Maybe you're like me, but I am dreaming today of crisp, cool fall weather. And if you are too, I'm going to give you a second thing to dream about, and that is concerts all fall long. And all you need to do is play along with our Secret Sounds of Summer contest with Kevin and Amy. It's going on right now. They've got a new sound coming up next week. And if you win, you get a chance to get your way into concerts all fall long. It's a sweet deal. For more information, text SOUND to 71848. Life

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If you were listening last Saturday, you may remember me mentioning engagement purgatory. Hey, my name is Logan, by the way. And if you're wondering, what does that mean? Well, it's basically a season in life where you know an engagement is coming up, but you just don't know when, and you get a little antsy about it. And I am here to happily report that my left ring finger is a little heavier today and a lot sparklier. Oh, so excited. My fiance and I are feeling so blessed, surrounded by friends and family with their love and support. And actually, house listener Nancy sent in a prayer request for me and for my patience during this time, because I was asking for patience. And Nancy, if you're listening right now, thank you so much. That was so sweet of you. And, you know, life was sweet before, but now, you know, it just got a whole lot sweeter. Toby Mac knows what I'm talking about. There's been so

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It's your station for Faith Family Fun, the House FM. I don't know if you've seen Toy Story 5. Wow, that's crazy. Five. There's five of these movies now. Maybe you've seen it, but apparently parents are walking out of that movie and putting iPads in the attic. Now, I don't have kids, but I was a nanny for years, so I've definitely seen the iPad era become a part of just growing up. And now I kind of want to see what this is all about. I want to put my iPad away. I don't even have an iPad, but still. I love when a movie doesn't end with the credits. It just follows people home. Not because, you know, they're quoting their favorite line, but because they're still talking about what it meant to them over dinner. Those are usually the movies that stick with us the longest. So, you and I, my friend, if you haven't seen it yet, let's watch that this weekend.

0: 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Don't forget to take the house with you the next time you invite yourself over to your neighbor's swimming pool.
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Your sunburn may fade, but the fire inside you will never burn out. That's Pat Barrett on The House FM. Hey, my name's Logan. You know, people keep saying that summer is a time when things slow down. And I don't know if that's true for you, but mine hasn't. Not really. I mean, the busyness just changed shapes, if anything. Different things filling the days, same amount of tasks that you remember that you forgot to do during the day. But then it's important to remember something in Mark chapter 6 when you get caught up in all that. Jesus tells the disciples to come away and rest. And it's easy to miss the part where he says it's while the crowds are still pressing in, not after. He didn't wait for an empty schedule to make room for rest. He made room in a very full schedule. And that's the part we need to remember this summer.

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1: 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And if you love Sidewalk Prophets, you'll love their Acoustic Summer Nights Tour. 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So
0: 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And they've got two Oklahoma stops, Connect Church in Ponca City on August 27th.
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Ooh, ah, praise the Lord. Oh, yeah. That's Elevation Worship on the House FM. Hey, my name's Logan, and I'm so thankful you are here sharing a part of your Saturday with the House. Maybe you're just around the corner here in Edmond, Oklahoma, or out in Ponca City, where this all started, really. Been around for 30 years, but that was the starting point. Either way, I'm glad you're sharing your Saturday here at the House.

0: On the night you fall in all the pieces, you can bring your lonely heart to Jesus. What if I told you that I believe it?
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Boy, is it hot outside, but we're saying a hallelujah anyways. That's Rain Collective on the House FM. Hey, my name's Logan, and if you tried to make it out to our pickleball tournament last year, but it just didn't quite fit in the schedule, hey, don't worry, because it is almost time again, August 8th at Chicken and Pickle in Oklahoma City. 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

Oh, it's good. That's Chris Tomlin on the House FM. I saw a post the other day on social media that said adult peer pressure is seeing your neighbor mow on the weekend, which I think is kind of funny because I don't ever feel pressured to mow when I see someone do it, mostly because I don't know how to mow. Hey, my name's Logan, by the way. But here's a kind thought. If you've got people doing landscaping or gardening for your home or your business this summer, bring out some cold Gatorades for them. Maybe a snack. It will make their day a lot brighter. Keep them hydrated, too. We can stop where we can this summer and be good Samaritans. And that is one simple way to do it.

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1: Yeah.

You're listening to The House FM. If you missed the announcement I made earlier today, don't worry. I don't mind repeating it. My boyfriend, my fiance, now proposed on Sunday. We are so excited. We are in a new season of life, and that is planning for a wedding and bridal showers, all that fun stuff, which means we are gonna be saving all the money we can right now. And if you're also in a season where you're trying to save some money, but also just enjoy summer with the person you love, the people you love, you know, I saw this idea online and honestly, I love it. Maybe it'll help you out. Instead of spending a bunch of money on a date night, just pick up some ice cream, roll down the windows, and find a place to watch the sunset. Leave the phones in the cup holder too. That's it. Really. Because sometimes I think we put too much pressure on making memories, capturing the photos, and then we forget to just be present. And some of the best moments happen when somebody simply says, hey, let's go for a drive. And then you can bring the house along. Yeah, we'll take care of the soundtrack.

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0: Amen. That's Toby Mac on the House FM. Whatever's in motion for you right now on this Saturday, a decision, a plan, something good that's still unfolding, it probably doesn't look finished yet. And you may be feeling a little impatient. And it reminds me of Galatians chapter 6. It says, don't grow weary doing good, because the harvest comes at the right time, not the convenient one. And sometimes in this world of instant gratifications, we forget that. We forget that God works in ways that we don't see. Under the ground, growing roots, making sure that we have the good, strong foundation built by Him so that it will last. It doesn't mean nothing was happening in the meantime. Just keep trusting Him.
1: I've never seen a morning the sun forgot to rise. In every single detail, you're faithful every time.

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1: My kids have a different internet than I did. It's mutated to something that I don't fully recognize anymore. Like when someone first explained to me the concept of cyberbullying, as somebody who was bullied in the real world, I was like, aww. I'm so sorry about that. That sounds so hard for you. All those nasty words online. And then I started posting content on the internet, and I was like, no, this is way worse. Oh my gosh, they're so mean on here. That happens though. Parenting changes a lot every generation. My dad always wanted me to be this like super tough guy. And I was like, sorry, Dad, I got allergies. You can't be tough with allergies. It's impossible. Somebody wants to start a fight. Hey, buddy, let's take this outside. Not outside. No. In spring with this cross breeze? Absolutely not. No.
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No fear, not here. That's John Reddick on House FM. Hey, my name's Logan. And you know, I'm always curious where people are listening from. Maybe you've got us playing by the pool, on the mobile app. Maybe you're pretending it's, you know, not stinking hot outside and you've got the smart speaker doing the heavy lifting. Or maybe you're in the garage with the radio keeping you company while you work on that project you've been meaning to finish. However you're listening today, I'm really glad you're here. Been

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0: robber.
1: Booyah, that's Crowder on the House FM. Hey, my name's Logan, and maybe you feel like every time you turn on this station, you are hearing the same songs. And that could be kind of annoying. And the last thing I want you to do is change the station. So that is why we have a Music Cruise survey. 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
1: Listener supported, The House FM. If you are going through a lot of change this summer, unexpected change, and you are caught off guard a little bit, you thought this summer was going to be easy breezy lemon squeezy, but in fact, it is just lemon hard, very hard. This might be the happy thought you need to hear today. Hey, my name's Logan, by the way. If your life looks different than it did a year ago today, a good different, but different enough that you're still adjusting, you know, Isaiah chapter 43 speaks right into this. It says, see, I am doing a new thing. I used to read that as a promise for someday, but if you're in the middle of change right now, it might just be a description of today.

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Oh, that is one of my favorite bands right there. That's Kane on the House FM. Hey, my name's Logan. Tell me, I'm not the only one who thinks this, but some foods just taste better by the pool. Watermelon, better. Chips, way better. Even a bottle of water somehow tastes way more crisp and cool in the summer. I mean, you could eat the exact same lunch inside, and it's just lunch, but if you take it by the pool, you know, suddenly nobody's in a hurry anymore. But, you know, if you're sitting in your front yard in the heat eating a sandwich in 102 degree weather, well, that's just different. Don't do that. Go inside.

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Anytime I hear that song, I roll down the windows and sing it at the top of my lungs. That's Carly Ann Taylor on the House FM. Hey, my name's Logan. And if you are doing that today too, high five, right on. That's the way to do it. That's the way to survive the heat. But also, maybe we should take a water break. You know, sip, sip, hooray. It's Jeremy Camp.

0: the Lord put me here, and, you know, it's His work that I do. God's not
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0: 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I'm Andy.
1: The number of the day is
0: 25% of families don't have this. It is emergency savings. If you're in that camp, I don't want you to feel guilty about that or shame about that. Just like anything, when we have nothing, then the small things add up. Just starting somewhere, doing something little. So let me know if there's any small changes you've made to save more money. One thing that I've heard over and over again from people that do a budget and end up saving more money, they will all say, I was shocked at how much it costs to go out to eat on a regular basis. So now I make most of my meals at home with the family. And the reasons for me eating out a lot of times, it wasn't even saving money. It was more, hey, I think it's just going to be faster. We're just zooming around so much. But what I found is that you can make meals quicker than driving somewhere. Oh, and by the way, it is way cheaper.
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I'm Andy. Here at the House, we love seeing people love loud in our communities. 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And our ministry partner for July is Moms in Prayer International. It's a worldwide ministry gathering moms to pray for our children and our schools. And their vision is so cool that every school around the world would be covered in prayer. And they're doing that. They have groups in over 150 countries. They're also sponsoring Renewed Oklahoma in Oklahoma City on Saturday, September 26th. Thanks for loving loud and making a difference together.

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1: Oh, if you're going to be going to a theme park, you ever get nauseous, dizzy? No more. No more.
0: Oh, this is huge.
1: This is a doctor that is giving you right here life advice how you will never, ever, ever feel dizzy or nauseous.
0: Perfect.
1: On a ride again.
2: Have trouble riding rides like this? I'm going to teach you an ear surgeon's secret on how to avoid dizziness at a theme park.
3: Pretty complicated and involves some pretty specific vestibular techniques. Stick with me and I promise you the dizziness days for you at theme parks, done.
2: Mm-hmm. Okay, so what you're going to do is just like a sobriety test, one foot in front of the other.
1: One foot in front of the other.
2: Is it walk easily out of the park?
1: And you walk easily out of the park. You leave the park.
0: Here's what's amazing. I've been practicing that very technique.
1: Uh-huh. Yeah.

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1: The older I get, the more I realize that it's not the big things. It's the little things that add up to big things, including little ways to save money. What do?
2: My husband gets paid every 2 weeks. So when he gets paid, I go to the bank. I take out $400 in cash. I put $200 in an envelope, put that aside. And the other $200, that's what I have for the next week. So I spend $200 a week on groceries. So when that $200 is gone, that's it. You know, it's gone.
1: So what do you do if you run out of money and you're like me and you have to make an emergency milk run?
2: Well, that's never happened. By midweek, I'm rationing stuff or, you know, just sort of getting a little more creative about what I'm going to make for dinner. And I've been a stay-at-home mom for 25 years, so I kind of got it, you know?

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0: 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I'm Andy.
1: Quick money saving tip. I don't follow this myself. I used to, and I need to get back to it because it really did help. But if you really want to be conscious about what you spend, it's all about bringing cash along. My dad put it this way: cash is king, and this is why. This is scientifically proven that when you buy things with cash, it lights up your brain's pain center. While buying things with a credit card doesn't, because you're just swiping that piece of plastic, so your brain doesn't register, like, this is a lot of money.

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